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9: Daily dose of British English with Uncle Seal。
8: Ladies and gentlemen, boys and girls, hi, it's Uncle Seal again。 今天萧叔叔跟大家讲变音的问题，怎样变音呢？通常有些音挤在一起的时候，它会令到它不是纯粹将两个音连在一起那么简单，而是整个音可能会有少少不同了。最常见的其中一个例子呢，就是一个字尾如果是 D 音或者 T 音，我们今天讲 D 音先，有一个字的字尾是 D 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Did you? Did you? Did you do it? Did you do it? Did you go out with 阿边个边个 ？OK， 你咪同边个出咗去咧 ？Did you? Did you? Did you do it? 你冇做到呢件事咧。好啦，咁唔系定个 did you 嘅，譬如我 I'm glad, G L A D, I'm glad， 我好开心，我感觉到感恩。You did something. I'm glad you. I'm glad you. 再快多少少就会变咗啦。Glad you. Glad you. Glad you. I'm glad you. I'm glad you did it. I'm glad you came. I'm glad you are here. I'm glad you're here. 好高兴咧，你已经系嚟到嘅，你又嚟到嘅。Okay. I'm glad you. Glad you. Glad you. 就连埋晒，就好难嘅。Okay. Did you? 同埋 glad you. 仲有一个咧，再难啲嘅。就係咧 ，do you do you do you do you do you do you 咧，就會變到咧好似咧都係好似 you 咁 ，you 譬如 do you like dogs？ Do you like dogs？ 你中唔中意狗㗎 ？Do you like dogs？ 再快多少少咧，可以聽 you you you like do you like dogs？ Do you like dogs？ Do you like dogs？ Do you like dogs?

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